0: discussions over alchemist production. Use a roses for seduction. Wear a rollie when I'm fucking. You need to put a condom on, cause you may not be that lucky. They got deadbeat moms now. Nobody knows where her nose goes when the sun down. Caught him walking to his car, gave his ass the rundown. Getting high on the jet, trying to calm down.
1: I hop out clean, red like a Mona Lisa. Did the Rory 2 times, 500 apiece. I jump rope in the morning to make a dub at least. And it's water that I'm sipping from a private spring. Come from them projects, but did a lot of things. Where them kilos came through and swallowed your dream. 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I'm in the tropics. Like

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This pinky ring cost a dollar, I be catting for real. I got so much, I ain't gon' talk about that. She just handle shit for me, but we don't talk like that. I put the bitch on payroll and write it off on my tax. Then jump in my Maybach, then head back to the palace. What's happening?

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And before I closed my eyes, I was looking at this hedge going by. And you know, if you're really close to something, it starts to blur. So it was blurring, and I was thinking, oh, that's really, really interesting how you can't focus on it when you get close enough and you're moving. You know, what does that mean? Because it's not moving. I'm moving. And I'm just kind of daydreaming these stupid thoughts. 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

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Sounds like freedom. 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

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Today is Brazil, so we're going to listen to, sorry for the echo, we're going to listen to some Brazilian rap and Brazilian funk, stuff like that, weird music. This was Abayoni Afrobeat Orchestra. Maluguinho, I think. Right, have a fantastic weekend. Enjoy your Friday. I am tired. I've been working a lot lately, recently. There we go. The next one is by De Sale Solo Soul. And that's the name of the song. Afrobombas is the band. There we go.

And welcome back. Brazilian music today, funk, hip hop, and other stories, I would say. Anyway, enjoy the next one by Rodrigo Brandão, Ato na Garoa. Sorry for my pronunciation. There we go.

Danda Rapdo Festival. So 30 minutes to go, more or less. Yep. And I let the music play, and I wish you the best weekend ever. It's full spring. Go out, have fun, take care, and enjoy the rest of the show. I hope you have enjoyed this selection of funk, jazzy sounds, old school rap, a bit of dissonance as well. Anyway, I hope it's good for your taste and

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1: The Black Bolts. Just when things got darker than pop. The Black Bolts. Just when things got darkest, a thought says, say, we start in the stars, descend to the mountain, walk down and through the hillside towns, settle our love and hate affairs, walk down through the wood to the edge of the brook, sit and lament some happy sad run, that the base of the mountain turn, the black bolts learned, that changes all, looking at the stars, the black bolts, I did hear all, I heard a tune.
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3: 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Never knew that look when you look at me. 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Heart quickened, south of the river. 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

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I drop your Pentagon to show up at your gender reveal. And tell them, give me mine. I son niggas, I am the general. Wear my gin and juice. Every song